0: I do have 100 windows open, sorry. I am one of those.
1: I get too confused when I've got too much open.
0: Welcoming circle, the show, articles of incorporation, travel, tax credits, votes. It's gonna be crazy. Might be time to kill this one too. Well, in the meantime, while I get that, you guys should know that tomorrow we're having that celebration, right?
1: I know, and I would love to go, but I've got this class that I need to teach, and I can't give them, because I'm half the time I'm the only one there.
2: I have a board You're meeting welcome. Tomorrow night.
1: I can't not show up.
0: Okay. And there's no way we're going to force you to come. Well, I guess that means you're not going to see you there. You can come after class. That's when the food is going to be distributed.
1: After class is like after 7:30 for me. I think it doesn't go. And I think it's only going until 7, isn't it? Because I checked that.
0: Did you? Okay.
1: Yeah. Yeah. If I would have had like 2 weeks notice and maybe was I aware of it 2 weeks ago and just messed up, then I could have said you need to get somebody else
0: for
1: Tuesday night, but at this point I can't.
0: It's too so. Bad. Well, so here's the link. Well, maybe I'm still like to talk. Send a message. So this will be the responsibilities of citizenship, which Mr. Trump loves to make sure that you get. Support and defend the Constitution, respect and obey federal, state, and local laws, participate in the democratic process, pay income and other taxes, and serve on a jury when called upon. I'm sure he doesn't do any of that. Thank you very much.
1: No, he only cares about what it conveniences him.
0: Yeah.
1: What I'm getting is a national... Oh, this is the National Immigrants... Okay, I do remember seeing this.
0: So, I am...
1: This is the Ellis Island.
0: Yeah. So this is studying for the test is what I pulled up. And of course, here somewhere, I remember seeing the questions. 100 civic questions. In
1: oh, here they are. I have responsibilities. Yeah, I see them now.
0: Okay. So I have the questions and the answers. I'm going to ask them and then... we'll just go through and see how many we knew, which means I am actually going to be cheating because there's no way. There might be, there is an automated one out there, but I'm too lost to go find it. So okay. I'll ask the questions. Okay.
2: All right.
1: Okay.
0: All right. Number one, under principles of American democracy, what is the supreme law of the land?
1: The Constitution.
0: Okay. Do you agree, Mr. Garza?
2: I suppose so, yeah. I'm not sure what else it would be, so Constitution.
0: USCIS would kill you. You got to have an answer.
2: Constitution.
0: All right. The next one goes to you, Mr. Garza. What does the Constitution do? Give me three things that it does.
2: What is it? Three things that it does? It, yeah. It... it lays out the rights of the citizens. Three things it does. Rights, obligations, or rights, responsibilities, and I don't know. I can't think of three.
0: All of those under the first one. Okay. All right. He passes the question over to you, Carolyn. What else does the Constitution do? Article 1. Article 2.
1: I don't remember what the articles are, but...
0: You're thinking of the amendments, Mr. Garza, which is great, but the first article... The second article.
1: One of them is about liberty.
0: That's the Declaration.
1: Okay.
2: Well, isn't it like in order to form a more perfect union?
1: Perfect union. There we go.
2: I have no idea. I must admit, I really am lost here.
1: I read it and I was like, that's what it does, but not looking at it and trying to come up with it is another thing.
0: Which is a harder thing than a multiple choice. Multiple choice, yeah. I think you guys would do. So the preamble of the Constitution tells you those things, you know, in order to form a more perfect union, ensure, you know, establish justice, but then we normally say that the first couple of articles, they set up the government, the office of the president, how long he's going to be. It gives the powers
1: to the three branches. To the three branches.
0: That's right. Hmm. So that's where it basically sets up the government, and then empowers each section of the government. We forget that, but that's the basic part of the Constitution.
1: We learned that once.
2: Okay.
0: Yeah. So once it sets that, after they finished it, they said that looks really good for them. What about us? And that's where the Bill of Rights gets added, and therefore, what you guys don't have, we have. That needed to be clarified.
2: Yeah.
0: And that's why the first 10 amendments come into play.
2: So, I see.
0: So anyway, that's where that question can be. It can be a little bit tricky because most Americans don't think of the setting up of government.
1: Yeah, we think of Bill of Rights.
2: Well, it makes sense. It's like the Constitution of a nonprofit. Like, here's what we were created to do. Here's how we're formed. And so on. Then the bylaws are like, you know, we meet every second Tuesday. You know, they're the little nitpicky details, sort of. So, yeah, makes sense. Okay.
0: Yeah, the rules of operation. But the framework itself is the Constitution, and that is the power of that. And that's why every time we need to make a change, it's so hard because we're already in a box. Mm-hmm. So so that was kind of fun, except that I lost my place as to what the questions were.
2: Okay. You're looking really cosmic right now, I have to tell you.
0: Oh,
1: yes, you are.
0: You know, Alexa turned off the light. Oh, yeah, look at me now.
2: That's pretty amazing. Whoa.
0: There you go. She heard my name or her name, and she turned on the light again.
2: Oh, okay.
0: That is weird. So let me go back then to those questions.
1: So now we have to name like at least three of the Bill of Rights, something like that.
0: That'll come. So you might as well name three. Name the first one.
1: Freedom of speech.
2: Freedom of speech.
0: Well, actually, within the first one, is freedom of speech. What else is in that first one?
1: Freedom of religion?
0: Yeah.
2: Assembly?
0: Freedom of what?
1: Freedom to assemble, maybe?
0: Yes, yeah. Yes, exactly.
2: Okay.
0: Freedom of assembly, freedom of religion, freedom of speech.
2: Right to bear arms, of course.
1: Yeah.
0: No, that's the second.
2: Second, yeah.
0: Okay. So you named the first one. Name another one, then.
1: Another freedom?
0: No, another one of the Bill of Rights. I take
1: the fifth.
0: Yes.
1: Freedom to not incriminate yourself, then?
0: Yeah.
2: I guess I'll just go back to my original country. I don't think I'm cut out for this.
0: This is your original country. What are you talking about?
2: Well, that's why I don't know, because I never had to know. It was never...
1: The 13th is something about freedom from slavery unless you're incarcerated or something like that.
0: Yeah, which was remedied by the 14th, but that's... the Bill of Rights is considered the first 10, right?
1: Yeah.
0: They're the ones that were passed.
1: So I'm like shooting ahead.
0: Okay. Yeah, well, yeah, you did. All right, let me go back. The idea of self-government is in the first three words of the Constitution. What are these words?
2: We the people?
0: Yes.
1: Hey, we both got that one.
0: Yes. Okay. Define an amendment. What is an amendment?
2: It's just something that you... it's an alteration. It's taking something and adding to it or altering it in some way or explaining it in greater detail or something.
0: Yeah, your first two that are the ones that they're looking for. In addition... You add to it or you change it. Alteration is good. Change is the word that they have here. Okay. The first 10 amendments are called?
2: Bill of Rights.
0: Yeah. The ones that you didn't mention in terms of freedoms in the First Amendment were freedom of the
1: press.
0: Yeah.
2: Oh, freedom of the press, yeah.
0: Yeah.
2: Freedom of speech.
0: And petition the government.
2: Petition the government. Yes.
0: You have the right to petition the government and be ignored.
1: Which could sort of overlap with freedom of assembly, sort of.
0: Yeah. Although sometimes we gather just for concerts. Okay, how many amendments are on the Constitution, on the present Constitution?
1: I know there's at least 24, but that includes the Bill of Rights, I think.
0: Yes, it should include the first 10, which is the Bill of Rights, and how many since that have been added?
2: I have no idea.
1: 14-ish?
0: Good job. It's actually 17 more. Mm. 14th Amendment was in the, 1920s?
1: Mm-hmm.
0: And only three have been passed since.
2: Hmm.
0: And does not include the RA. So, all right. There, just for everybody's knowledge, then, since we're recording this as a fun game, if you're 65 years or older and have been a legal permanent resident for more than 20 years, you actually get a simplified test.
2: Oh, good. That's me.
0: Neither one of you qualifies, so let's go on to question number 8.
1: I do.
0: You're more than 65?
1: I am.
2: I'm way more than 65.
1: 65. By 1 year, I'm 66.
0: Well, then I'll give you only the asterisk questions, then, because they're specials.
2: I'm 67.
0: You're 57.
2: 67.
0: You're 67?
1: Wow. Doesn't that make you feel young now?
2: Or 68, something like that. I was born in 1956.
0: I'm the kid, then.
2: Yeah. I'm old.
0: Wow. All right. Then you guys would have the simplified version.
2: I sure hope so. I'm performing miserably on this.
0: Wow. Well, I'm gonna, wow, this light. Alexa, turn on the piano light.
2: Oh, okay.
0: I'm gonna skip the more philosophical ones. Name one branch of or part of the government.
2: Executive, judicial,
1: Congress. Legislative.
2: Yes. Legislative.
0: And legislative, good. What about parts of government? Those are the three branches.
1: You mean parts of each of the branches?
0: Yeah, can you say...
1: Like executive would be president and cabinet, right?
0: The cabinet is not in the Constitution, FYI.
1: Oh.
0: So the president is...
1: The vice president would be...
0: Yes, the vice president is a part... What's the other big branch?
1: Congress.
0: What's the Congress? Thank you. And then judicial is exhibited in the
1: courts.
0: Courts. Yeah. All right. What stops one branch of government from becoming too powerful?
2: The balance of powers.
0: Yes. Normally in civics, the class teaches you that there are
1: checks and balances.
0: Checks and balances, and they that balance of power is done through separation of powers.
1: Oh, right.
2: Separation of powers, that's right.
0: Yeah, and then that's the balance. All right, easy. Who's in charge of the executive branch?
2: President.
0: Who makes the federal laws?
2: Senate or Congress?
1: Congress, yeah.
0: Congress, yeah, the House and the Senate, or
1: what sometimes... happens if they don't make laws, then you have executive orders.
2: Right.
1: Okay, never mind.
0: Well, then you have the president. Okay, what are the two parts of the U.S. Congress?
2: A Senate and the House. House of Representatives.
0: I give you the easy ones too, because when there's a hard one, you feel bad, but you should feel good because you know many of these. How many senators are there?
2: There's like
1: two per state. 100 for senators?
0: Very good math. You got it through there. The senators serve for how many years?
1: I read that and I was surprised.
2: Is it six?
0: Mm-hmm. Six? Good job. Okay. Name one of your U.S. senators today.
2: I keep wanting to say Dick. Durkin.
1: Not Durkin.
0: That's the donuts.
1: There's a place in South Africa with the same name, I think.
0: Close to it, yeah. Different spellings, same sounds.
1: Dick.
0: The one in the wheelchair?
1: Wheelchair? No, no, no. That's the other one. Oh, yeah.
0: That's the other one.
2: Yeah. I've always been bad at tests.
1: Tammy?
2: I want to say Tammy Baker.
1: Thankfully, no.
2: Tammy, yeah.
1: My sister once said, "Oh, I really don't like her," not knowing she was my senator. I was like, "Well, why not?" I don't know. My sister and I have polar opposite politics.
2: So it's Durbin.
1: Yes.
2: One.
0: Durbin.
2: And
0: good.
2: Then,
1: Durbin and Tammy. I just had
0: Tammy D. Tammy D.
2: Tammy D.
0: Quack.
1: She's worth a quack.
2: duck something.
0: Okay. Duckworth. We can't do any better than that. Tammy Duckworth.
2: Duckworth. Okay. Yeah. Okay.
0: Okay.
2: Yeah.
0: Good. Let's go to another area you're probably better at. The House of Representatives has how many voting members?
1: Ooh, I read that number, and that one I'm not going to recall because it varies by state, by population.
0: Yes, but the census will change that.
2: 400 something?
0: Yes, good. It's over 400.
2: I want to say...
0: It's under 450.
2: 425.
0: Higher.
2: 435.
0: You got it. Only three choices. You still got one lifeline left. Okay. The U.S. representative served for how many years?
2: Three.
1: Two?
0: Yes.
2: Two.
0: Two. Oh, okay. Two. And that's why they're always in
1: campaign mode.
0: Campaign mode and pulling up money and whatever else. Name your U.S. representative.
2: It's not Rodney anymore.
1: No, it's not.
0: So that's good job. Good job.
2: It's a she.
0: Good.
2: No clue.
1: Nikki Budzinski. It's hard to say also. Budzinski?
2: Budzinski?
1: Am I saying it right?
0: Yeah.
2: Huh.
0: Yeah.
2: Okay. Haven't heard about her since the election.
0: We only have one Nikki, I think, so.
1: Unless another Nikki gets the Republican nomination, but I don't know if that's going to happen.
0: Well, that would be a good strategy just to confuse the electorate.
2: Yeah. They did that in Florida with a few.
1: Isn't that one woman's name, Nikki something, that's running? Against
0: Nikki Haley.
1: Trump? Yeah, yeah.
0: Yeah. Yeah, but she's running for president, so.
1: Yeah, yeah.
0: Okay. Who does a U.S. senator represent?
2: State.
0: Good.
1: But also their particular district.
0: Wrong.
1: No?
0: No. Senators have no district.
1: Oh, I thought you said representative. No, yeah, I thought we said representative. Senators, yes. Okay, yes, the state.
0: All right, then we're good. Senators don't have districts. They represent the whole state.
1: That is correct.
0: Okay.
1: I miss her.
0: So let's clarify this one. Why do some states have more representatives than other states?
2: They have greater population.
0: Correct. Okay, how long does the president serve?
2: 4 years. Mm-hmm.
0: In 1 month, do we vote for president?
2: November.
0: What's the name of the president of the U.S.?
2: Joseph Biden Jr.
0: What is the name of the vice president?
2: What's her name? Catherine.
1: Kamala.
2: Kamala Harris or?
1: Kamala, oh, I know what her last name is. I'm blanking on it. Kamala, what is it? I know it.
0: Yes.
1: I'm blanking.
0: Starts with an H.
2: Not Harris?
0: Yes.
1: Oh, that didn't sound right to me. Kamala Harris. Okay, yeah.
0: Okay. All right. So these are kind of easy because they're straight out memorizations. If you have... test tomorrow, you would probably cram very easily, right? Okay. Some of the basics. Succession. If the president can no longer serve, who becomes president?
2: Vice president.
0: And if the vice president, the president can no longer serve, who becomes president?
2: Speaker of the House.
0: Good. Who is the commander-in-chief of the military?
2: President.
0: Mm-hmm. Good. Who signs bills to become laws?
2: President.
0: Who vetoes bills?
1: Same guy.
0: Yeah. What does the president's cabinet do?
1: They advise on a variety of topics.
0: Yep. actually carry. So they execute with him. They help him through, right? Name two cabinet level positions.
1: Department of Education or energy.
0: So who's the cabinet member for that?
1: Oh, I don't know. Oh, wait a minute. Is that the one that, I'm thinking of the Department of the Interior. The woman.
0: So you're thinking departments, but you have to name this. It's the Secretary of
1: the Department of Energy, Secretary of the Department of the Interior. I think the Interior is the person from who's Native American, who might be Deb something. Deb.
0: That's right.
1: Maybe starts with an H, but I can't get further than that.
2: Highland or something like that.
0: Well, you've answered the question, but her name is Deb Holland.
2: Holland.
1: Okay.
2: Not Highland. Okay.
0: Yeah.
1: Then Homeland Security is what's his face? Oh no, I'm thinking of somebody else. Homeland Security. I should know this.
0: Yeah, you would. Because I think Cuban American.
1: Mayorkas is what I was thinking, but
0: that's exactly it. You had it. Good. For fun, there's all the secretaries of the departments, which you did, but there's two other members that it's hard to think of them as cabinet, but it's very natural once you know them. And that is the vice president is part of the cabinet, and so is the attorney general.
2: Oh, attorney general? I thought they weren't. Okay.
0: Yeah, they're part of the cabinet officially. So, Alexa, turn on the light. All right. What does the judicial branch do? Name me three things.
2: These days or?
1: Unifies. No, Judicialifies, whatever the word is. Adjudicates, that's the word. Adjudicates.
0: Yes. So why do they adjudicate? What is it that they do?
1: They
2: resolve questions about the Constitution.
1: And define the laws or
0: spell
1: out what they cover and what they don't cover.
0: Yep. And then there's a basic, it's a court, so they solve disagreements. So what is the highest court of the land?
2: Supreme Court.
1: Yep.
0: Thank you. And how many justices are in the Supreme Court?
2: Nine.
1: Yeah.
2: Current.
0: And as you know, that's not defined. So
1: that has changed over time.
0: Yeah.
1: And they talked about changing it like in the last year or so, but that's a tricky deal.
0: Yeah, and so they haven't yet done. So who is in charge of the Supreme Court, as in who is the Chief Justice?
2: John Roberts.
0: Very good. You're warmed up now. Under the Constitution, some powers belong to the federal government. What is one power of the federal government? This is the Constitution. Remember, it's the framework. It's the setup. It's one of the reasons you have a Constitution.
2: To conduct
0: foreign... What are the powers delegated to it?
1: From the beginning?
0: Yep.
2: Oh, well, they conduct foreign relationships or foreign signed treaties?
0: Yes. Good. They make treaties.
1: Declare war.
0: They can declare war. Related to that, they create the army. And the one they really needed in 1787 was they needed to print money.
2: Ah, yeah. I forgot about that.
0: Okay, powers of the states. As you know, these are big fights. So what are that? What's main two powers that the states have?
1: Something about elections.
0: Yeah, they have their own elections. They can set up their own rules for elections, except for the national offices. But
1: even national elections, we choose electors by state, right?
0: Yeah. Think more basic. Why the state of Illinois has the power to regulate and establish
1: commerce? No.
0: Taxing within the state, but commerce is also federal.
1: Oh, yeah.
0: Commerce.
1: I guess it is.
0: Think of how they tax us.
1: To collect taxes? No, that's not true.
0: Yes, but both levels have taxes, but the states can collect taxes on... for the purposes of...
1: Oh, sales taxes, you mean?
0: Sales, but they
1: can do income, but not all states do.
2: Property tax.
0: That's right.
1: Oh, yeah, property taxes. Schools.
0: Property, exactly. There you go. So they can tax on the land, they can tax for a school, they can tax for safety, so police, fire people, fire...
1: Libraries.
0: Yep.
1: Park districts.
0: Yep. And they also, do driver's licenses. They license.
1: Oh, yeah.
0: So they tax those. All right. To keep on the theme of state, what is the capital of your state?
2: Springfield.
0: Good. Who is the governor?
1: Pritzker.
0: Good.
1: JB.
0: All right. JB is good enough. They'd accept that. When JB was running, my boy was watching a lot of YouTube, and he was so sick of JB. He said, JB this, JB that, because that's where he advertised the most, and my son got all the ads.
2: Yeah.
0: All right, the two major parties are?
2: Democrats and Republicans.
0: Yes. What is the political party of the president right now?
2: Democrat.
0: Good. We're halfway there. The Speaker of the House.
1: Oh, that's that new guy. I just read his name this morning.
2: Johnson.
1: Yeah.
0: Johnson.
1: I can't remember. Good, good.
2: Tim Johnson or something like that.
0: Mike Johnson.
2: Mike Johnson.
1: Mm.
0: Extra points if you can name his state.
1: I don't know.
0: He's in the 4th District of Louisiana. That's why he won. Nobody knew who he was.
2: Yeah.
1: Oh, you think?
0: Yeah.
2: They're finding out.
0: Less dirt on him. All right. We're going back to amendments. There are 4 amendments to the Constitution about who can vote. Describe any one of them.
2: Anyone over the age of 21?
0: That was the original, but then it got amended to
2: 18.
0: Good.
1: It was originally only landed white men, and then it became men, and then it became men and women.
0: Yeah.
1: But I can't tell you what number they are.
0: Well,
1: 14th might be the
0: men. Yeah.
1: Women.
0: They normally care a lot about what it is now, is this test is designed for. So you become a citizen. Okay. Another one was the poll tax. They eliminated it.
2: Yeah.
0: And of course, you've already named the fact that they included women. Any citizen can vote is the one they did it. Is the way they did it. And of course, the 14th Amendment, any male citizen of any race can vote, which is hard on those people. Okay. What is one responsibility that is only for United States citizens?
1: Voting.
0: Yes, voting in a federal election, because there are things that non-citizens can vote in state or cities.
2: Yeah.
1: In some states.
0: In some states and in some cities, exactly. And that's why I've been arguing that in Urbana, we ought to let the school district have anybody vote, any resident vote. But anyway, because there's no specific barring of it. So, name one right only for United States citizens.
1: Other than voting?
0: Yep. Well, voting is one, voting for a federal election. Mm-hmm. You can also...
1: Oh, serve on a jury?
0: Yes.
1: I don't know if that's a right, more of a responsibility, but...
0: More responsibility, yeah, but it's still a, you can call it a right if you look at it the right way. Military?
2: I thought non-citizens could serve in the military.
1: I think they have.
0: Exactly, they have, except that you can only go up to a certain rank.
2: Uh-huh. Oh, be elected to president.
0: You can, that's right. That's a right for native-born, mm-hmm. natural-born citizens, mm-hmm. yeah. So, elected to president or federal office in general, apparently. Name two rights of persons living in the United States. I think you know those. What do we show loyalty to when we say the Pledge of Allegiance?
2: The flag?
1: Yeah, technically the flag.
2: And the Republic for which it stands?
1: But yeah, for which it stands. Yes. But some people get all hung up on just the flag piece.
0: Mm-hmm. Yeah. Very much. You guys are on that liberal, what is it? Left. Liberals, no, you wear it on your sleeve. Okay, what is one promise you make when you become a United States citizen?
2: To defend the Constitution.
0: Excellent. Another?
1: To serve in the military if you're called to.
0: Yeah, exactly. What is one thing you have to give up?
1: Your native citizenship.
0: Yeah.
2: Allegiance.
0: It actually talks about loyalty to other countries. And you do that by being loyal to the United States. Although as Mexican, I can keep my Mexican loyalty. Because Mexico says that the U.S. can't tell you not to, yeah. to relinquish that. So.
1: Yeah, I have a friend years and years and years ago from, she was born in Canada of American parents, but she didn't ever get her American citizenship because she didn't want to risk her Canadian citizenship. She valued it more.
0: Yeah, that's sad. Okay, how old do you have to be to vote for president?
1: 18.
0: Yeah. What is the last day you can send in your federal income tax form?
1: I know what it says, but April 15th. It's not technically right anymore.
0: I agree.
1: April 15th, but the last few years it's been, if it falls on a weekend, it's like the following Monday or something.
0: Yeah. And that's only if you need to pay them. If they need to pay you, they don't really care if you file or not.
1: But they'll still, okay. They'll still give you a penalty if it's late. Because why not?
0: No, not really. A year later, yes, but you can, if you file in June for your refund, they'll give it to you. No penalty. Don't tell them, don't tell all people, but
1: it's been done.
0: I've been done doing that. All right. Selective service. What age?
2: 18.
0: What ages?
2: Oh, 18 to 24?
0: Close, 26.
2: 26.
0: Yeah. Do kids still register? I don't know.
2: I don't know.
1: It's only boys that have to, so I have no experience with that.
0: Well, there you go. Yeah, so at 18, we're supposed to register, but I'm sure that a lot don't anymore.
2: Well, that was a big thing when I was a kid.
0: Yeah, it was. Bernie, I can't get over the fact that you guys are over 65.
1: I remember is the burning of the draft cards, but
2: yeah, I do too. I had long discussions with people about how to get out of the draft, and I heard every possible thing mentioned because people were being drafted at the time. I was a little underage, but I was hanging around with older people, so.
0: All right, some political questions, non-political, just history. One reason the colonists came to America, besides money?
2: Freedom of religion.
0: Mm-hmm. Good. That's what we talk about.
2: Yeah.
0: One more.
1: Oh, more? The same reason that immigrants come today, from better opportunities, or hope for better opportunities.
0: Yeah. Economic opportunity. That works. Who lived in America before the Europeans arrived?
1: Many different indigenous peoples.
0: Yeah. I thought you were going to say nobody.
1: Yeah. We both okay.
0: What group of people was taken to America and sold as slaves?
2: Africans.
1: Africans that became.
0: Why did the colonists fight the British?
2: Taxation without representation?
0: Yep.
1: And tea.
2: And tea. They didn't like tea. They wanted to drink coffee.
1: They didn't like being taxed. Yeah.
0: Yeah.
1: I don't know if they had representation in England, though. I don't know. But they had no representation here.
0: Yeah, exactly. They didn't have a self-government. They were ruled from afar. And the other one that we don't talk about anymore, but the British Army stayed in their houses. They had to quarter the British Army.
1: Oh, right.
2: Oh, that's right. Yeah.
0: We forget that.
1: What that was called.
0: The whole Army. All right. Who wrote the Declaration of Independence?
1: Jefferson? Maybe others. But Jefferson was the main guy, I think.
0: Yep. He's the one credited. When was it adopted?
1: I want to say 1776, but I think I read it was later. Or was that the Constitution?
0: It's not a trick question. Go for the most traditional answer you can think of.
1: 1776.
0: Good. Date? Full date?
1: Oh, July 4th, 1776.
0: Got it. All right.
1: It's there the other
0: 13
1: one.
0: Original states. Name them one by one in alphabetical order and then by size.
1: It's all up and down the East Coast, but not Florida, I noticed. So it's
2: Delaware, Atlanta, Vermont,
1: South Carolina, North Carolina, Virginia.
0: Yeah. Vermont was not on that list.
1: Oh, was it not?
0: No.
1: I'm going from south up Virginia.
2: Pennsylvania.
0: Pennsylvania.
1: Was Delaware?
0: Yes, definitely.
2: New York.
0: Massachusetts.
1: Did you already say Rhode Island?
2: I did.
0: Rhode Island is good. And name the other two tiny states.
2: Tiny states?
0: Tiny.
1: One that has...
2: New Hampshire?
0: New Hampshire, excellent.
1: And...
0: Connecticut. Yeah. So you got them most. You forgot the Carolinas and Georgia.
1: I said the Carolinas and Georgia.
0: Okay. I heard your Virginias, but I didn't hear your Carolinas. Okay. What was the Constitutional Convention?
1: That was later, like 1780 something.
0: Job.
1: I'll guess at 84.
0: A little bit higher.
1: 86. 87. Okay.
0: 87. Yeah. So 11 years later. I lived in Philly, so Constitution Hall was a big deal. All right. The Federalist Papers, name one of the authors.
1: That was the precursor to the Constitution, yes?
0: Yeah, there was convincing people that it was good to pass the Constitution to approve it. So, name that play.
2: Franklin?
0: No.
2: Jefferson? Hamilton?
0: Hamilton, that's right. That's the play. Okay, that's one of them. Name another one. There's officially four.
1: So Benjamin Franklin wasn't one of those. Okay.
0: Benjamin was not in on it.
1: Jefferson?
0: No.
1: Thomas Jefferson wasn't. Okay. Washington, George Washington.
0: No, no.
1: No.
2: Payne?
0: No. He was on the same track, but he fought against some of it.
1: The guy that Hamilton dueled against? What was his name?
0: Actually, yes, but no. Hamilton went to cahoots with Madison and John Jay. Remember the name they used? The pen name that they used?
2: No.
0: Publius.
2: Ah.
0: There's some that we don't know exactly, but Publius wrote all of them, and it was John Jay, Hamilton, and Madison.
1: I thought that was a Latin name, a Latin word.
0: It is. Publius for the public.
2: Public, yeah. This is all like tickling memories that from grade
0: this was
2: school.
0: Grade school. This was grade school. This was probably third or fourth grade.
1: Yes, we've heard it all before, but a very long time ago.
2: I have not heard any of this since I was in grade school.
1: I did read the whole thing last week, but obviously I've forgotten what I read.
0: All right. Benjamin Franklin, what is he famous for? Name one of the ten. Yeah?
1: A kite and electricity. No. I think that was not on the answer code.
0: It's not on the answer because that seems to be fictional, but yeah.
2: Going to France?
0: Yes, he did that, and yes, he's famous for that.
1: He was kind of a ladies' man, I think. I don't know why, but...
0: Yeah.
1: But that's not the answer.
0: I lived in Philly, so I know that. So yes, going to France is true in that he was a diplomat and he was very famous for it. He did a lot of negotiating for the country. And I got to do a battery before it kills me. All right. I saved it. Well, in Philly, you see it everywhere. He started the first free libraries.
1: Oh, yeah. I should have known that.
0: Poor Richard Stallmanac, the first post office, the first postmaster. And this one will come up in Jeopardy for you. He was also the oldest member of the Constitutional Convention.
2: Ah, okay.
0: So. In case you need that, you can call me with your lifeline.
1: How old was he?
0: All right. Who's the father of our country?
1: Washington, George.
0: Yeah. He was definitely also our first president.
1: Yes.
0: We're in the last quarter of the questions. What territory did the U.S. buy from France?
2: Louisiana.
0: Yep.
1: Which was a lot bigger than today's Louisiana.
0: Much bigger, the territory.
1: And Illinois. Huge.
0: Yeah. Along the Mississippi. Name one war fought by the United States in the 1800s.
2: War of 1812.
1: Mexican-American War, unjust.
0: Yep. In the 1860s?
2: Civil War,
0: 1898.
2: Spanish-American War?
1: I don't even know what that war was. Spanish-American War. I don't have a sense of that.
0: Just like it sounds, American the U.S. fighting Spanish for its remaining colonies. So that's Cuba, Puerto Rico, but also the Philippines. It was big.
1: Honestly, my history class never got much beyond the Civil War.
0: Because you didn't need anything more. You had
2: enough. Yeah.
0: So what was the Civil War then?
1: That's the war between the states. Some people will argue this, and some people will argue that, but it was both. It was a war to free the slaves, but it was also for states' rights.
0: Yes,
1: but they were very much intertwined.
0: Excellent. Let's go local. Name one important thing that Abe Lincoln did besides pee down the street.
2: Other than the Civil War?
0: Yes, he led the Civil War.
1: He was a circuit rider. He was a lawyer and he rode the circuit around Illinois.
0: Yep.
1: For his various cases.
0: Came here every couple of months. And he signed that document.
1: The Emancipation Proclamation.
0: You got it. Okay, what did that do?
2: Freed the slaves.
1: It actually just freed the slaves in the southern states. Mm-hmm. But, which I didn't realize till, I don't know. But it eventually freed them all.
0: Yeah, but that was like in the Confederacy. That's where he really, that's where the law applied first. All right, Susan B. Anthony, what did she do?
1: She made a dollar coin. Mm-hmm. No.
2: She posed for it. I can't think of what she
0: did. So why is she on the coin?
1: Is she a suffragette?
0: Yes. Women rights. Mm. Civil rights in general. Susan B. All right, let's go a little bit more recent history. Wars in the 1900s.
1: World War One, World War Two.
0: 17.
1: Korean
2: War. Vietnam.
1: Vietnamese War.
0: Vietnam.
1: And Iraq. Well, Kuwait, Iraq.
0: That's right. 93, Afghanistan. 94. Yeah. It's kind of interesting. And under the Gulf War, they call it also the Persian War.
1: The Persian War? Isn't Persia Iran?
2: Yeah, it was.
0: Yeah. Iraq. Iraq is where Persia started, but it included Iran too. All right. Harder. Who was president during World War One? And don't tell me you remember him.
2: He was skinny.
1: What'd you say?
0: 1914, I think he was elected.
1: Was his initials WW?
0: Yep. It's a good way to remember him.
1: Woodrow Wilson. I read it just last week. Oh. Otherwise, I would not have known.
0: Yeah. And then during the Great Depression, World War II, who was the president?
2: Roosevelt.
0: Yeah.
2: Franklin Delano.

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1: Be a superhero.
0: And what do you want to be?

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Listen, Jehovah is his name, you better pay attention. This is holy water, what I'm sipping. 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

she's an early riser. Her makeup defines chocolate complex like a diver's. Growing pain like deceivers. But the birth's worth the complications. Started just friends like Jennifer Anderson. Quickies on lunch breaks on Duran and Habersham. 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

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And then, Lord, help me to embrace whichever one is in your will. 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

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You are rocking with me and the best DJ for independent artists, DJ BJ Clark. 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Rock with us.

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I know you probably busy and dealing with some commotion. I've been thinking about some things. I feel like hindering my growing. I know you got some time. I really just need consulting. I've been running through these pastures, ducking churches and pastors, laying on these pallets, tweaking records in the lab, bruh.

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0: have a new name for the coronavirus. The World Health Organization has officially called it COVID-19. Co for corona, vi for virus, D for disease.
1: And people have been sleeping in gymnasiums. Yeah, it's a pretty dire situation.
2: Here we go. Quick click, now the television breeze. Channel 21 says it's a pandemic breach. Quick flip to channel 33. There's 34 hours in the home of Sneedy. Doom scroll till my eyes begin to pull like the moon's gravity on the ocean's tides. Bloated mind, no life, no lovin'.

money from a tree. This real life storybook we wrote said, you are the beauty and I am the beast. It's like needle in a haystack, a diamond in a rough. I bleed

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Credit where credit's due. Perfection when God made you. 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I wrote another song, baby, just for you to sing along.

Yo, what up? It's Jaya. You are rocking with me and the best DJ in the world, DJ BJ Clark. You about to tune into my new single, Overthinking. Let's get it. Been resting on potential I had yet to move. Belief is starting to flicker, giving doubt room. Know the steps I gotta take, still I'm hesitant. Overthinking plans, talk myself out it once again. Disregarding sessions, doom scrolling, playing Netflix. Watching time with the unfinished work due to endless tweaks. Critiques from the masters turn perfection into shackles. Passion became pressure, overthinking cause the comments. Planning to drop a post, then drawing back when attraction lags. Scrap the plate, clear the board, I'm flustered when results the same. Depend on hashtags, when I coulda did more I passed. Spent that budget on some memories, not marketing and ads. My incomplete verses, read this room.

0: Swamp with information.
1: Staying up, rubbing on my temples. Exhaling heavy, sitting in the seat again. Chopping loose in Ableton. Barriers and self-created walls made this complex. Even through it all, I still got this through the wrecks. Been resting on potential, I had yet to move. Belief is starting to flicker, giving doubt room. Know the steps I gotta take, still I'm hesitant. Overthinking plans, talk myself out it once again. Been resting on potential, I had yet to move. Belief is starting to flicker, giving doubt room. Know the steps I gotta take, still I'm hesitant. Overthinking plans, talk myself out it once again. My timeline full of others, new releases dropping soon. Interviews about their journey, shout out in them blog reviews. Now I'm thinking about the mixes, the energy, the master missing. Crack the session open, yet never distribute or upload it. Open tabs, scattered paper across my tabletop. Yawning while I wipe these eyes, replaying songs day and night. Nod into these rhythms, the notifications grab me. Place to kick here and there, but it's still seem like it's lagging. Doing runs again just to stick with the original. Dress at my feet, now I'm zoning out the metronomes. Lay back, teeth clenched, mouse is still on submit. Staring at the screen, frozen, not hitting it. Spent all night with the instrumental. Greeted with birds at my window. Bite my lip, then tap my pen. I think my chances in the wind. Exhale, then sit my shoulders up. Hit record and start the take. I know I got something to get. That's probably why I'm pressing play. Been resting on potential, I had yet to move. Belief is starting to flicker, giving doubt room. Know the steps I gotta take, still I'm hesitant. Overthinking plans, talk myself out it once again. Been resting on potential, I had yet to move. Belief is starting to flicker, giving doubt room. Know the steps I gotta take.

Long before bluebird boxes were all the rage, people were hanging hollow gourds around their homes to attract these bubbly-sounding birds. That tradition is probably rooted very deeply in the pre-colonial era, though exactly when Native Americans started the practice is a mystery. In any case, it continues to today, and in the East, it's quite rare to see this big swallow nesting in anything other than a little home built just for them. This is the purple martin. In flight, the martin's tapered, angular wings might be mistaken for those of a European starling. But observe the tail. A martin presents a flat edge when spread, and when eased even a little, shows a slight fork, suggesting almost the tail of a fish. The starling's is rounded when spread and unforked when relaxed. The martin's song is quite rich for a swallow. It usually sounds fluid and bubbly and may be interspersed with gurgles and the occasional click. Here's the purple martin again.

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Long before bluebird boxes were all the rage, people were hanging hollow gourds around their homes to attract these bubbly-sounding birds. That tradition is probably rooted very deeply in the pre-colonial era, though exactly when Native Americans started the practice is a mystery. In any case, it continues to today, and in the East, it's quite rare to see this big swallow nesting in anything other than a little home built just for them. This is the purple martin. In flight, the martin's tapered, angular wings might be mistaken for those of a European starling. But observe the tail. A martin presents a flat edge when spread, and when eased even a little, shows a slight fork, suggesting almost the tail of a fish. The starling's is rounded when spread and unforked when relaxed. The martin's song is quite rich for a swallow. It usually sounds fluid and bubbly and may be interspersed with gurgles and the occasional click. Here's the purple martin again.

People like, damn, been really flow. 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I'm too sharp with the cuts, they should call me Cut Co. 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

Hey, let me start by saying, you got it twisted like a pretzel. 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
1: All my WRFU LP.

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1: Hey, what you doing?
0: Just getting off work. Where you at?
1: I'm on the way.
0: That's what I like to hear. Miss you.

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1 Peter 5. 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

Hey, money. 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Let's go, let's go. Let's go, let's go. This is Fuego. This is Fuego. What's up, y'all? I'm your boy, DJ BJ Clark. The reason why I sound so extra happy today is top 10 day. And we've been trying to plan out when we're going to drop this top 10 on y'all, man. Now, we decided to drop the 10 after the After Work Drive show. So, we want to give people a last minute. This is the last push before we go ahead. And here's the thing, y'all. Hold on, man. Hold on. Some of them be like, DJ BJ, do you really got the top 10 list? Yes, I do. Now, I had a couple of moments where we were all trying to preview the songs. We were previewing, and it got real close, right? It was tough. We had so many great artists. But, you know, I was really surprised on this round of submissions, because we didn't really get many submissions, but we got a lot of great submissions. So that's really what made it hard here at 104.5. And I just want to show we're behind the scenes right now with collegeradiodirectory.com. I want to thank collegeradiodirectory.com first and foremost for being an underwriter and a sponsor of the After Work Drive show. So I have two lists here, y'all. Now, that's the thing. We've had a lot of submissions, right? But we can only pick 10. And so that was the hard part, man. And also, there were some rules and some stipulations that we did put on the competition when it came to using AI.

0: Independent artist, and I'm DJ BJ Clark. Some people say I'm the people's DJ, and I want to thank everyone that's tuned in around the world to 104.5 and everybody that's tuned in online at wrfu.net and those that are tuned in on Instagram and Twitter and what we got, TikTok and Snapchat and all that cool. Excuse me. I'm still getting over some type of cold. It's very strange, but anywho, I want to thank everybody that's tuned in online, all the love and support that I have gotten, and then the station has gotten here at 104.5. You know, y'all wouldn't believe it, about 16-17 years ago, not many people knew about this small station in Central Illinois. And now people are saying that this is the number one station in the nation for independent artists. So that's great. We've came a long ways. 97 degrees was the high today. And then tonight we're dropping down to 74 degrees. Tomorrow we're going to be at 96 with 74 degrees being the low. It's going to be hot throughout the rest of the week, first and foremost. I'm trying to give you guys some weather updates. But, yeah, so we have this competition. It's called the Top 10 here at 104.5 WRFU, hosted on the After Work Drive show. And you have to be present on the Instagram. You have to watch the show. You have to submit to a certain link in order to get your song involved in the rotation of 104.5. And all these artists have followed all of the rules. All of the rules, okay? You know what? Can I play a song real quick? I'm just going to play a song. Most of the songs that you're going to be hearing at this first half of the show, they're top 10 songs. And some of them were in the running for top 10, okay? I was really sad, though, because they were all great songs, man. All great songs. We had guys like Delano, Zay Money, Cesar Dene, Young Bam 100, Mia May, Jaya, Dunamis Power, Zaya Janae, Monet Bagnerus. We had Delano. We had X Music. We've had a lot of great talent submit their songs this go around. Now we're going to keep the top 10 going. We're going to keep giving money away, obviously. We're not going to stop until the end of the year. So we want to honor those independent artists that are submitting music. Keep submitting the music, because we're not done giving out money. Okay? Anyways, can I play a song real quick? I want to set the vibes. Can I set the let me set the vibes real quick. Hold on, y'all.
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only looking for the best right here at 104.5 WRFU. Man, that was Free Falling by Journey. Man, so I'm telling you, that's how good the competition has gotten here at 104.5. It's gotten so good, Mom. Hey, you're listening.

0: Nah, don't rush.
1: Yes, good yes, yes. Take time. Oh, man, that was Delano with Pressure. And, yeah, man, we're getting geared up for that top 10. I told y'all the music is great here at 104.5. And, yes, I am DJ BJ Clark. I'm happy to be here, baby. You know, I got a buddy of mine. He goes by the name of Noah Hunton. All right, Noah Hunton. He's a country artist, right? He's a singer songwriter, country artist, and he's actually been on 104.5's top 10 lists in the past before. And you know, this guy, he's just a hard worker, man. He's a hard worker, and he pays attention to what he needs to do to get himself to the next level. And he brought something to my attention that I should to say to all the independent artists. All right. See, here's the thing. My man Noah Hunton, he's trying to get signed by a record label. Okay. And a lot of independent artists don't know this, but I'm going to let y'all know some things about the record label industry and what it takes to get to that level, you know? Now, I want you guys to, like, really hone in with me. Can you lock in with me real quick? In order to get the record labels to notice you, it's really simple. A lot of people think that you have to, like, you know, you got to be, like, having a million followers on social media, and you got the whole package together. Now, your package does matter. But here's the thing, guys, as an independent artist, you cannot cold submit music to record labels. You just can't do that, all right? And I was telling a buddy of mine, I said, the one thing that independent artists need to use to their advantage is use some of these radio DJs. Because here's the thing, here are people that can contact record labels on your behalf. Producers, A&R managers, radio DJs. I had a list. I promise y'all. I had a list, okay? Let me see if I can find it real quick. Let me get my list together, y'all. I'm sitting here trying to tell y'all some really valuable information. Now I done lost what I was going to say. But how y'all doing today? I know I'm feeling blessed, and I'm happy to be here. I always say that everywhere I go. Well, shoot. I have to find my notes on that one. I mean, I can go off the cuff. Let me just, can I just go off of what I know? I'm just going to go off of what I know, okay? But in order for a record label to even pay attention to you, you have to have somebody that's a professional in the industry that's going to speak for you on your behalf, okay? It's that simple. And a lot of people think, oh, man, I'm going to be so good that a record label. Yeah, you could be so good that they can't ignore you. You really can. You know how hard that is? Because there's a million of really good artists out there. Here's the thing. You need somebody that's going to represent you. All right, let me get my ducks in a row here. I want to feel the vibes. Can you guys feel the vibes with me tonight? Here's Eva Koo with Feel the Vibes. I'm going to be right back because I want to lay some really deep information for all my independent artists out there. I want y'all to feel me, man.

0: That was Eva Koo with her brand new single called Feel the Vibes right here on 104.5 WRFU. We appreciate you, Eva Koo. I'm putting a star on it, baby. I got to put a star on that one right there, Eva. That's a good one. That's a good one. I'll be right back. I got more music on the way. Y'all already know. It's the Afterward Drive Show.
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So we're talking about some interesting things, and my job is to help the independent artists as much as I can while I'm still alive here with you guys today. All right? And let's all not pretend that as an independent artist, a dream come true would be getting signed by a major label. I mean, that's a big, big, big dream. That's a big, big, big goal, but it is achievable. It's completely achievable if you have the right game plan. And here's the thing. There's a lot of rules to it, too. All right? There's a lot of rules to it, too. Now, check this out, guys. I got a buddy. He goes by the name of Noah Hunton. All right? And he's got what it takes. He's put in the work. And we had a conversation about, you know, what are the steps that he could take to actually get the attention from a record label. And I'm glad that that question was finally brought up to me. And here's the things that I want independent artists to know right off the bat. All right? Number one, in your favor, if you know a radio person, you're going to be in a good situation. Hear me out. All right? See, this is the part that Universal Music Group won't tell you, or Sony or Columbia Records. They won't tell you this. Capitol Records, they won't tell you this. But I will, because I'm your favorite DJ. Matter of fact, I'm your favorite DJ's DJ. So check this out. Most of the time, specifically, let's just say record labels do not accept unsolicited material. What does that mean? They don't accept random demos. They don't accept random emails of you saying, hey, go check out my Spotify. Okay? Here's the thing, guys. Typically, you've got to know an A&R or a manager or an agent or a producer or a radio DJ or other people in the music industry as a professional, okay? So the cool thing is Noah Hunton, he kind of knows. He kind of knows. He reached out to me. And the cool thing is, guys, if you got a cool radio DJ that knows the rules and regulations of how to get you noticed by a record label, here's the thing. First, you have to build an A&R recommendation package. All right, there's a packet. Just like I tell you guys, you got to have an EPK. You got to have your one sheet. You got to have your bio. I tell you guys this all the time. All right, but now if you're trying to represent yourself in front of a record label, you have to have an A&R package. All right. And it's really extremely important that when you put this together, see guys, I'm trying. I have so much information, but I only have a little bit of time. Okay? So an A&R package is not just an EPK. It should be extremely it should be concise, right? And it should be about your strongest songs, Spotify, Apple, YouTube links, social numbers and growth. What do I mean by social numbers? How many followers you have? How many views you have on your YouTube? All right. What is your growth? Also, live performance footage, streaming numbers. Here's another one, folks. Radio history, press coverage, anything that's going to demonstrate you actually having an audience response to you as a performer, all right? Now, here's the thing. For independent artists, the goal isn't simply to get a record label's attention. That should not be the goal, guys.
It's to build enough momentum that the label starts thinking we need to pay attention before somebody else signs this artist. All right? And here's the strongest ways to do that. First and foremost, here's the strongest ways to do that. Have undeniable music. I know y'all probably like DJ, BJ, duh. But that does matter. All right? Undeniable music. The song comes first. An artist should have at least 2 to 3 professionally recorded, mixed, and mastered radio-ready songs with one clear lead record that represents you and your sound. Okay? Now, guys, build real streaming momentum. That's number two. You have to build real streaming momentum. Labels look beyond the raw stream numbers, okay? You got to have a consistent growth over months, monthly listeners. You guys know how I say to you guys, I say, make sure each quarter you're hitting at least 100 radio spins each quarter in order to get your royalties, right? That record labels actually look at that stuff. They look for monthly listeners, saves, playlist ads, repeat listeners, geographic growth. Can be more interesting than one song getting a temporary spike, right? Also, guys, you have to create social media engagement, not just followers. All right? A lot of people think, oh, well, I got 36 followers, 36,000 followers, DJ BJ. What good is 36 followers of if you post something and you get 30 likes and you get one comment from your mom with a heart? And I'm not talking smack, y'all. I'm just trying to show you the reality of it. A smaller audience that comments, shares, watches, streams, and shows up can be more valuable than a huge following account with little engagement. TikTok, Instagram, YouTube, Facebook, all of that can demonstrate where you are. Also, guys, get legit radio airplay. 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If you're, and that's the thing, if you make it on the top 10 here at 104.5, save that. Because that right there, my friends, is going to be another piece of documentation that you can show a record label and say, hey, look, this is from DJ BJ Clark, radio personality, station manager of 104.5. He put me on his top 10, all right? Chart positions. Also, interviews. Interviews actually matter if you're trying to get signed by a record label. Also, you guys ever hear about athletes? When they're in college, we have this thing called press day. And you actually have to learn how to talk to the press. All right? That's the same thing in the music industry, guys. You have to take these interviews. You have to know how to do an interview if you want to get to the next level in your music career. All right? Also, how do you respond to your listeners? All right? Listener response.
That matters. You know what, guys? I'm going to be talking about this probably all week long. So let's get into another song. Here is Vern C.C. Carpenter with Not Mine But Mine on 104.

Look. Let's talk about it. It's never been written on paper, never signed. But when you look at the ceiling, I know what's inside your mind. A collision of orbits that nobody else could see.

Let the 808s decelerate the mind, leaving every logic that they taught us far behind. You can fight the current, you can build another wall, but when the midnight hits, you know who catches every fall. If they ask you why you lingering in this orbit here,

And that's how the story goes. I like that one, baby. I put a star on it. That was Vern C.C. Carpenter. Not mine, but mine. I like it, man. Hey, Vern C.C. Carpenter must have been busy, man. I ain't seen him for a minute. But he's back, sounding better than ever. Well, I appreciate the song, bro. Thank you so much. You know what? We got Richard Bailey with My Hero on 104.5. You know what? And then we got David's Daughter. I haven't played enough David's Daughter here at 104.5. But, man, that's a great outfit. And those guys are doing some powerful things over there. So I can't wait to play another song by David's Daughter. I'll be right back, guys. Here's Richard Bailey with My Hero on 104.5.

like that one right there, baby. Man, hey, I'm putting a star on it. That's star worthy. Congratulations, man. I like that one. My hero. I gotta put a star on that. You know what, Richard Bailey, man? That right there, that sounded like a top tenner. It sounded like a top tenner's chicken steak dinner. You know what I'm talking about? Well, man, we're talking about how can independent artists actually truly get the attention of a record label. Now, here's the thing. I got friends all over the place, and you guys know that. I've been working in the music industry for over 25 years. Of course, I have friends that I've ran across and built great relationships with. Some of them actually are at record labels. Matter of fact, for some of my country artists, since that was a country song, I want you guys to know we'll get to it. I'm going to get to it. How about that? So much to say in a little amount of time. I keep saying that too, but it's true. It's true. Oh, you know what? Here's something. I don't like to name drop. But I'm going to talk a little bit. All right. So I got a buddy. He's actually signed to Capitol Records, Nashville. And he let me know that Capitol Records Nashville, UMG, actually, okay, that's Capitol Records Nashville. And here's the thing, Candace Watkins is now the president over at Capitol Records, and she says that right now they're actually looking for fresh independent artists. All right, the next generation. And so she's trying to build a new model over there, and she's making it mandated that they sign and develop new upcoming artists, country acts, all right, and Christian too, actually. They actually do a lot of Christian through Capitol Records in Nashville too. Like I say, I hope some people are catching some of this information I'm dropping your way. But, yeah, something to look into if you're a country artist or maybe you're a Christian artist with, like, contemporary type of music. You know, it's something to look into. But here's the thing. You got to have somebody representing you. You know what I'm saying? You got to have somebody representing you as an artist. You can't just cold email. Radio stations, record labels, okay? You actually have to have somebody speak on your behalf, all right? I'm going to have some people come into my studio real quick. Give me a second, folks. It's good to see everybody here tonight. I'm DJ BJ Clark, your station manager here at 104.5 and the host of the Afterwork Drive show. And right now we are live on Instagram. We have a big, big day today because our show, we have a top 10. And we're dropping our top 10. And the number one artist of the top 10 actually receives cash prize. Cold hard cash is what they're going to receive. And also a package that's going to help propel the independent artist's record, their career, basically. Now, here's the thing, folks. When you're trying to get the attention of a major record label, all right, like I said, you got to have somebody that's going to speak on your behalf, right? But you have to get legit radio airplay. And I try to tell these folks, start with college radio stations. 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But here's the thing, folks. Perform live and prove to people that you got what it takes on the stage. You think these major labels are going to sign you if
You can't perform on a stage? Labels want evidence that you're an artist that can turn listeners into fans. All right? They want you to track ticket sales, attendance, merchandise sales, festival appearances, opening slots, repeat bookings, all right? Especially growth from each show. They want to see that you're growing as an artist, all right? Here's another thing. Get press. You have to get some type of press, some type of credibility from a third party recognizing you as an artist. See, here's the thing I love about collegeradiodirectory.com. All right, collegeradiodirectory.com, they actually have a music blog. They have a music blog, all right? They also have a curated Spotify playlist that goes out to all the radio DJs, all right? And also, they can help you get interviews from different radio stations and make radio appearances. That is how you can get noticed by record labels. You need reviews. Also, awards, they do help. Like if, let's just say, you're nominated for a Grammy, yeah, you'll get some record labels' attention that way. But here's the thing, chart placements, all right? Again, chart placements like being seen or being on the top 10 here at 104.5 WRFU, being at a festival booking, all right? Being booked at festivals, that actually truly helps. All right, that shows that the record labels that, hey, this guy is getting noticed by music festivals, right? Industry exposure, that helps. How about this, folks? Collaborate strategically, working with respected producers, songwriters, musicians, artists, DJs, radio DJs, radio programmers, and other industry professionals can expand the both your credibility and awareness to these record labels. Okay? Also, folks, you've got to build relationships before asking for a deal. You have to build the relationship. Don't just immediately message an A&R executive saying, sign me. I think I deserve a record label. I need to be signed. I'm the best. I'm hot. I'm the best thing up and coming. You know how many times record labels hear that? Sign me. I'm great. Here's the thing. If you find an A&R that is actually interested in you, build that relationship, follow their work, attend events that they're going to, build some type of authentic relationship, give them a legit reason to remember you as a person and as an artist. You know, the one thing that people always say about me, man, they're always like, you know what, DJ BJ, you always just keep it real, bro. You're always just so down to earth, man. That's what record labels are looking for. They're not looking for you to be all Hollywood and act like some of those people that you're trying to mimic off of Instagram and Facebook and TV. They don't want you to be rude. They want you to be standoffish. They want you to be a good person. Because good people make good business, right? Make the business side professional. And here's another thing, folks. You've got to have your stuff together, all right? If DJ BJ Clark tells you this, have an EPK, have a professional photo, artist bio, streaming and social stats, contact information, and make sure it's at least your cell phone number, all right? Also, performance footage. Oh, my gosh. Make sure you have good performance footage, all right? Don't get on stage rapping on top of your CD. You know how many artists that could be great and get signed right away if they would stop rapping on top of their actual CD and actually rap to TV tracks or an instrumental?
You know how when record labels see that right away, they're like, he does not know the business. He's just up there karaokeing along with his song. I'm telling you, that's the biggest turnoff from DJs to record labels to blogs. Anyone that sees you rapping on top of your song, they're going to be like, yeah, seeing it? He's not ready. All right. Make sure you guys have press coverage, too. Press coverage, radio information, links, organized links that actually go somewhere that show that you're ready. Also, guys, know who owns the masters and the publishing of your music. And make sure collaborations are simple. Make sure all your splits are clear. The business side of things really do matter, bro. See, here's the thing. They don't want you to be... I tell these people all the time. If you're going to make a song, and you found the beat on YouTube, or you found it on SoundClick or Soundlink or wherever,